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0: right, let's get into the log jam weekend, everybody. 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

95.5 WIFC. And that's it for me, Evan Archer, heading on out. Thanks for hanging out. Keep it here for the Sunday Night Slow Jams. Coming up next, leaving you with Martin Garrix and Ed Sheeran. Repeat It, WIFC.

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Hey, I'm R-Dub. It's 8 o'clock. Time to slow this party down. Welcome to the Sunday Night Slow Jams.

0: It is so darn good to see you tonight. Welcome to the Sunday Night Slow Jam. Just in case it's your very first time listening to the show, we're going to play all your favorite love songs, the classics from back in the day. My favorite part of the recipe, my favorite ingredient is you and your phone calls. When you call us tonight with your oral expressions, 877-209-0631. 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
1: This is Lexi from Duluth, Minnesota. I'm sending oral expression to my husband, Jacob Johnson. I just wanted to say I miss you and I love you so much, babe.
2: 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Y'all have a blessed one. 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
3: My name is Shakia. I'm from Salt Lake City, Utah. And this oral expression goes out to the love of my life, Libby Goodheim. I know things have been so crazy and hectic, but just know I love you. 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
4: 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My oral expression is to Robert Alvarez in Punta Gorda, Florida. 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I love you so much.
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4: 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Bye-bye.
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It's your nephew, Baby Bash, on the Ultimate Slow Jam Show, the Sunday Night Slow Jams, with my boy R-Dub. Already, baby.

0: So a lot of people tune into the Sunday Night Slow Jams. I think it's something like 4 or 5.5 million every Sunday night, last time I checked. But not everyone stays till the end. Only my OGs, the real Sunday Night Slow Jams aficionados. That's you. So thank you for being up here. Please identify yourself. You're up late with us. I want to know who you are. You can reach out on our IG or drop a comment, facebook.com/slowjams. Hour number 4, we are so ready.
1: 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The message is going to Donnie Gunn. I love and miss you, baby. Can't wait for you to get home.
2: My name is Chase Cato. I'm from Wichita, Kansas. And I just want to sit there and tell Kelsey that I know we've been through the worst of the worst, and but I just want to tell you that I love you no matter what. Thank you so much for not giving up on me.
3: Hi, this is Olivia from Stockton, California. And I want to give a oral expression to Oscar. I just want to say that I love you and thank you for being the best man out there.
4: My name is Virginia Sanchez, Amarillo, Texas. I'd like to give an oral expression to my husband, Jimmy Sanchez. I wanted to let him know that I love him and miss him. I love him past forever and all eternity.
0: All right, time to kiss him through the phone. Your goodnight kisses. We'll take him right now, 877-209-0631. And the rest of the Sunday Night Slow Jam start next.
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That was music from Bella Kay, and I love it, I love it, I love it. 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
1: 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The 9 Storm Track Forecast. 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

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And you can also get music news with 95.5 WIFC. Here's Flo Rida and Walker Hayes and High Heels, WIFC. Oh, yeah.

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1: 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It's called The Fabulous. I'm Jimmy Bodine. This is a song from 2017. It's from Imagine Dragons. Thunder. WIFC. Just

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3: The 9 storm track forecast for this morning. Some fog and getting down to 50, 83 and sunny later on today. And for tomorrow night, some clouds and 57. Tomorrow, Tuesday, cloudy and 83. For more weather info, you can get it at the WIFC app or go to WIFC.com.

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1: Malcolm Todd Earrings is the name of that one. 95.5 WIFC. I'm Jimmy Bodine, and here's a group from Jacksonville, Florida. They're called Shinedown. 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

Taking the house tour with Sabrina Carpenter, 95.5 WIFC, Jimmy Bodine, and from the summer of 2010, here's Eminem and Rihanna. Love the way you lie.

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Ella Langley, choosing Texas, 95.5 WIFC, and Ed Sheeran wrote a new song for the Backstreet Boys for their new album that's going to be released in a few months or about a year or so. And here is Ed Sheeran right now with Martin Garrix, and the song is called Repeat It, WIFC.

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4: The 9 Storm Track forecast for today, sunny and 83. Tonight, some clouds and 57. And for tomorrow, Tuesday, cloudy and 83 again. For more weather info, you can get it at the WIFC app or go to WIFC.com.

Gracie Abrams hit the wall, 95.5 WIFC, Jimmy Bodine. Jelly Roll said when he's done doing his current tour that he's on right now, he probably will take 2 years off after that. 2 years? Are you serious? We'll see if he's serious about that later on when he's done doing his current tour, though. Here's Jelly Roll right now and Need a Favor, WIFC.

95.5 WIFC from the big summer movie, Toy Story 5. That's Taylor Swift. I knew it. I knew you. This is CeeLo Green and Forget You, WIFC.

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1: 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And this next song is about making sure you find the right significant other. Because if you don't, well, then you might be in trouble. That's what this next song is about. Like I said, it's from Somber, My Body Isn't Ready, WIFC.

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And it's all requested by, well, you. 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

Bella Kay, I love it. I love it. I love it. 95.5 WIFC, Jimmy Bodine. And here's a 2017 song that was written about his wife. Oh, there's a lot of romance in this one. Just listen to the lyrics. It's from Ed Sheeran. It's called Perfect. 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
6: Nine storm track forecast for today, sunny and 83. Tonight, some clouds and 57. Tomorrow, Tuesday, cloudy and getting up to 83 again. For more weather info, you can get at the WIFC app or go to WIFC.com.

Marshmallow and Phoenix, 95.5 WIFC, and Colson Baker is his actual name, but everybody else knows him as Machine Gun Kelly or simply MGK. 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

Bruno Mars, Risk It All, 95.5 WIFC, Jimmy Bodine, and here's a song that was released by the All-American Rejects in 2008. Gives You Hell is the name of the song, WIFC.

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Alex Warren and Fever Dream 95.5 WYFC. Jimmy Bodine, that's going to do it for me. I'm out of here. The Callaway and the Rye show is next, and I'll leave you with a 3 days grace and don't want to go home tonight. Have an awesome Monday, first day of the week. So it's going to be fun, right? Yeah, you know it is. You know it is. Everyone loves Mondays. All right, have a great day, and I'll talk to you later.

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0: You know, that's got to feel good. Ella Langley, huge hit, choosing Texas, you know, and so she does it. But I think what makes her feel extra good is she knows everybody else in country music is doing that song. Yeah, so that's great stuff. Way to go, Ella. It's 522 with Callaway on the rise. How you doing? Hey, I got to say, you know, this early in the morning, you know, we for what, about 5 minutes a year, get some really good sunrises, you know, and it's bright out right about now, which wouldn't be now. But, you know, it just really, doesn't it seem that way? It seems like it's only about 5 minutes. I mean, to me, and then all of a sudden we're back to it being dark this hour of the morning. So just something to get used to. It's August 17th, you know, so we're moving into late August now, and we got through a ton of events, the fairs, you know, doing all that. And then the log jam that happened over the weekend. So, yeah, we're getting through it. Back to school's coming up soon, I know. WIFC.
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1: 95.5 WIFC, so 5:38 now with Callaway on the rise. We're getting Monday started, and it's going to be the tale of two stories, for today and tomorrow. As far as weather goes, going to be really nice, sunny and 80 degrees today. Any way to get your work done early so you can go outside and enjoy some of this great weather? And then coming up tonight and tomorrow, looks like there is a little chance of getting some showers and storms. So we'll be watching for those, and about 78 for tomorrow's high. 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

0: 95.5 WIFC at 546. It's Monday. You can just kind of feel it, right? Mondays are like that. August 17th here with Callaway on the rise. You know, the forecast going into this week here, it's going to be a very musical week, I will tell you that, because concerts off the square are going to happen with Wausau Vents, and that's going to be happening at Kennedy Park, Weston, and they're going to be doing that tomorrow. Yeah, it's on Tuesday. So Tuesday, tomorrow night, they've got a show all raring to go. So that's happening. And then they're going to be doing some other things throughout the week. That All Stars Under the Stars thing is happening on Wednesday at the 400 block. And I'm going to be playing with Hip Pocket at the end of the week. So very musical week. I can't wait. Let's just get at it, right? Sunny today, though. Super nice today. If there's any way to play hooky today, today's your day. At 80 degrees coming up later. 58 now.
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Need a recovery day? Well, today could be that, you know, from the weekend. Log jam happening over the weekend. We're so happy that you all came out to that. Great weather means everything and big crowds. So, yeah, it worked out. Thank you, guys. 95.5 WIFC.

Boy, wouldn't that be nice? Winning $1,000. I'll tell you how in just a second. But man, nice looking morning so far at 608 WIFC.

0: So reality is you've been busy. I totally get that. It's August, you know, with everybody going on vacation, trying to get in a trip maybe to the Dells or beyond and doing all that. You know, you're busy. I get it. And back to school coming up very soon. So, yeah, we've been stockpiling players so that we can do the $1,000 minute. So you want to do that? I think it'd be great. And winning $1,000, boy, that'd be so nice for lots of things coming up for back to school and more vacations. Yeah, how about that? So, yeah, if the sign up for the $1,000 minute, it's easy. Just do that at WIFC.com.
1: 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You get a plan. Plan your week with Chief Meteorologist Justin Lowe and Meteorologist Jackson Garlock. The 9 Storm Track Forecast. 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

0: So if you need some live music in your life, this is your week. It really is. There's a few nights this week, I can tell, that we're going to be having some live music around central Wisconsin. And yeah, hit one of them up, all of them up, whatever you can. I know that, you know, when you do concerts on the square, we always talk about that with Wausau Events being downtown Wausau. Well, they're moving it for 1 week, and it's going to be concerts off the square. Yeah, they got a great band that's going to be playing tomorrow night, and they're going to be there at Kennedy Park. So Kennedy Park in Weston, not too far from kind of like where Target is and all that. Yeah, they're going to be all set up. And I've been there when they've done concerts there, and it's a good setup. So same kind of thing where you, you know, bring your lawn chair, that sort of thing. And there's plenty of room for everybody to set up and have a great time. Food trucks out there, the whole nine yards. So yeah, it's concerts off the square tomorrow night.
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0: So there's an actress that I'm not so sure if you would just know her right away, you know, or know her by sight, but actress Hayden Panettiere died yesterday. She was only 36 years old. So look her up if you can't picture her right now, and I bet you will, because there's shows that she's been on that I kind of go, oh, her. That's right. She's been on Nashville, and back in the day, she was on Heroes. That's when I realized who she was. And she's been working ever since, gosh, she was like five. Yeah, she started doing commercials as almost like a baby, you know. And so she's been in the business for a long time. Here's the other thing is that in her world, she's had kind of a deep dive that would take forever to explain. But one of the things along the way, she was having problems, you know, and with, you know, drugs, alcohol, that sort of thing. And she ended up giving full custody of her child, her daughter, to her ex. And so she's had issues along the way. Here's what's weird about this, though, is that just earlier this year, she was talking about her memoir. She had written it, and she was making the rounds like you do whenever you write a book. And she was talking about getting her act together, and the memoir came out. And then this happened with Hayden Panettiere's death at age 36. Here's a little bit of her out of Nashville.
7: Wasn't that long ago, I was getting off the bus from Alabama. Everybody thinks I'm just a flash in the pan.
8: You can do this.

So I'm sure we're going to hear more on that story, but that's it for the time being. You know, and to end on a lighter note, an up note, is what happened at a baseball game. I don't know if you've seen any of these games where the Savannah Bananas have shown up, because they just take baseball to another level. They really do, and have fun. I mean, that's really what they're all about. So Kristen Bell was a surprise guest at the Savannah Bananas game. It was in Denver on Saturday night, and she walked down the aisle singing and dancing into the field, and she sang part of I've Had the Time of My Life from Dirty Dancing, remember? With Broadway star Derek Klena. And so here, and make sure you listen for the crowd when she does the famous leap that they do in Dirty Dancing. So.

0: Savannah Bananas. They're the ones who wear the bright yellow baseball uniforms and just have an incredible time. It looks like everybody has a good time whenever they go to one of those. I don't know. It's not so much a baseball game as it is a show, right? Yeah. 6:28 now.
1: Great weather for today. Mostly sunny with a high around 80. Tonight, some scattered clouds, a chance for a couple of showers with a low of 61. Tomorrow, maybe a thunderstorm or two. That'll be mainly south of Wausau, partly or mostly cloudy, highs in the upper 70s. That's the WIFC forecast. I'm 9 News meteorologist Justin Lowe.
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0: Are you coming in or what?
1: 95.5 WIFC. Big thanks for coming to Log Jam over the weekend. Had a great time out there with Jerry Schmidt's band and jamming, and great weather to go along with it. Thank you, guys. WIFC.

0: Well, yeah, getting some jams going here just to kind of wake you up a little bit. I know on Mondays it's so hard. It really is, especially if you had a busy weekend and you were outside a lot. Then you want to recover from the weekend, don't you? Yeah. That's what Mondays are for. So it's Callaway on the Rise. We're going to get into the wake up call, a little trivia to wake your brain up. And on Friday, this happened. 78% of men would never give this to their partner, but 2/3 of women would love to receive it.
1: Is this stationary?
0: It's stationary. Yes. You landed right on it. What's your name?
1: Nicole,
0: do you think this is like the cool gift?
1: I like stationery.
0: Yeah, big time. Absolutely. You know, people write. Hello.
1: Yeah.
0: Oh, man. I thought it was great. You know, I don't know what it is with guys. It's like, you guys, think a little bit, you know, what they might enjoy. And when you see that glow on their face, you'll know you got the right thing.
1: Yeah.
0: Oh,
1: easy
0: my God.
1: Christmas gift this year, then.
0: Right? Oh, Nicole, great job. You got it today. Yes, stationary the answer. Way to go. Yeah, so that's that. And new question for today. Nearly 1/3 of homeowners think it's rude when their house guests do this. Let us know what you think it is at 842-WIFC. That's 842-WIFC. Nearly 1/3 of homeowners think it's rude when house guests do this.
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0: So nearly one third of homeowners think it's rude when house guests do this.
1: Good morning. Is it leave their shoes on when they come in the house?
0: It's not, but I'm with you on that, that I thought that that had to be it. Yeah, because, I mean, do you have any
1: friends
0: that are like that? Like, hey, take your shoes off.
1: Yeah, me too.
0: Me too. Yeah, and it's like, all right, I can do that, you know. But, yeah, not the answer. Thank you.
1: Thank you.
0: Okay, keep trying. 842-WIFC. That's 842-WIFC. Nearly one-third of homeowners think that it's rude when their house guests do this.

0: So my wife and I, we were watching a detective story last night. We watch a lot of those. And it was funny. At one point, there's this very rich guy, you know, who is friends, actually, with one of the detectives and says, hey, I'm having a party on Friday night. You know, why don't you come over for a couple of drinks? And don't forget to bring the wife. And just the way he said it was kind of very flippant, like an afterthought of inviting him in the first place. But also, hey, and then make sure you bring your bring the wife, is what he said. And to me, you know, it sounded a little standoffish, like, yeah, I'm going to make sure I don't go to that party. It's not for me. He doesn't care, really. But check this out. Here's the question on the wake-up call today. Nearly one-third of homeowners think it's rude when their house guests do this.
1: How about ask them how much they paid for their house?
0: Yeah, you know, every so often that question pops up. It does seem rude, I guess. I don't know. To me, it does. Yeah, just the way they phrase it. Yeah. That's not it, though. Oh, man.
1: Okay.
0: Thank you.
1: Thank you.
0: WIFC, hi. What's the answer?
1: Is it leave without saying thank you?
0: It's not that. Okay, so we're not getting the answer today, but we're going to try again on Tuesday morning. Hey, it's Mondays. You got a case of the Mondays? I get it, you know, but we're going to get it. I know we will. Think about it for tomorrow at about 6:45 is when we dive into the wake-up call. Nearly one-third of homeowners think it's rude when their house guests do this tomorrow.
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7: Great weather for today. Mostly sunny with a high around 80. Tonight, some scattered clouds, a chance for a couple of showers with a low of 61. Tomorrow, maybe a thunderstorm or two. That'll be mainly south of Wausau, partly or mostly cloudy. Highs in the upper 70s. That's the WIFC forecast. I'm 9 News meteorologist Justin Lowe.
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So we got you here on Monday, Callaway on the Rise, and how to win $1,000. That's going to be coming up here in just a few minutes, but man, enjoy it. Wow, this is a beautiful looking day. 7:06 at WIS.

0: 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That's going to be where we stockpile all of our players. It could be you. And we would love to play you very soon, yeah, at WIFC. That'd be really great, yeah. $1,000? Man, that could come in handy for so many things. So, yeah, sign up at WIFC.com. You know, there's one place where you could spend a little bit of money. There's a place, and it's out in Hollywood. It's the Prop Store. Have you ever heard about this? The Prop Store is where you can buy memorabilia from famous movies. And some of the things they have kind of blow my mind that they're up for auction rather than being in some kind of a museum. One of the things was the suit from Saturday Night Live that John Travolta wore. You remember the three-piece white suit thing? Yeah, that's on there. Edward Scissorhands, his scissor hands from Johnny Depp. Yeah, that's in this prop shop. Batman, Michael Keaton's bat suit is in there. And here's a wild one. It's Jack, as in Jack Nicholson, his axe from the movie The Shining is in the prop store. And they also have Michael Jackson's prosthetic teeth from his Thriller video. And it goes on and on. But this prop store, yeah, they're going to be doing another auction here at the end of the month with those items. Why are those not in a museum? Yeah.
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0: If I ever have to go set up a PA system somewhere, best thing to do, test out the speakers and play Ghetto Superstar. That's how you do it. Yeah. 725, it's Callaway on the Rise. Speaking of music, got some great music coming up all the way through the week. 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
0: So actress Hayden Panettiere, she died at age 36. You might have heard this over the weekend, especially yesterday as everybody was telling the story with all the newscasts out there. But with her dying at such a young age, you know, you kind of look back in someone's past and go, what was happening? What's going on if you die at age 36? So she has had so much happen. There was a situation in 2022 where Hayden opened up about the difficult decision to give her ex, who's a former boxer from Ukraine, her daughter. Yeah, full custody of their daughter. And so that happened. That was 2022. And then in 2023, Hayden, her life was rocked when her brother, Jason, he passed away. And so he had a major heart problem, and so he passed away. I mean, she had to deal with that.
5: Losing my little brother, I mean, he was my only sibling, and it was my job to protect him. When I lost him, I felt like I lost half of my soul. Don't ever, ever expect me to get over the loss of him. I will always be heartbroken about it. I will never be able to get over it.
0: What's interesting with Hayden's life is that she's been in lots of things. Heroes was the way I first discovered her. When that TV show, that series came on, then we locked into that. And then also she was in Nashville. She was in that show. She was Dot on A Bug's Life. She was in that movie. And so many more things. I mean, she's been in the business for, well, since she was like 4 or 5 years old. And so, I mean, one of those, you know, people who've been there for a long, long time. But sad to hear about Hayden Panettiere. So there's that story. Now, check this out. If you are, especially if you're a flyer, you know, when you get on a flight, you know your flight number, don't you? Yeah, because a lot of people, you know, they just keep track of that and they know where they're going and they know what flight they need to be on. But check this out, is that there were two American Airlines jets with the exact same call number. So they were heading towards each other while flying over Phoenix. And luckily, air traffic control found a way to stay calm and keep everybody safe.
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7: If you're on the arrival on the Eagle, you know what? Somebody else has your American 2482 on the arrival. I need you to maintain 10,000. Is your company same call sign out of 11,800 descending to 10,000? I've been working air traffic for 25 years. I've never seen two aircraft pretty much merge with the same call sign. That's pretty incredible. Could have been disastrous, but I'm glad it all worked out.
0: Well, no, and that's why you got to pay attention, right? I mean, that's just, I can't imagine, you know, two planes, same call sign. Hello. Might want to change that up, American Airlines. 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We're going to do that next. 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
8: Great weather for today, mostly sunny with a high around 80. Tonight, some scattered clouds, a chance for a couple of showers with a low of 61. Tomorrow, maybe a thunderstorm or two. That'll be mainly south of Wausau, partly or mostly cloudy, highs in the upper 70s. That's the WIFC forecast. I'm 9 News meteorologist Justin Lowe.
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0: jams to get you through the construction zones? You can do it. 737 now. Callaway on the rise.
1: When I was 6 years old, I broke my leg.

0: getting it done here on Monday morning, August 17th, 95.5 WIFC. You know, with it being August 17th, think about this. You know, we're not even close to Halloween. And have you been in any stores recently where, yeah, they already have Halloween stuff out? And when I see that, I kind of go, do you guys know what month it is? Because, wow. It's August 17th, everybody, and we're talking about going all the way through the rest of this month, and there's still plenty of August left, and then September, and then all of October. Halloween's not even till the end of October, and so it's really weird seeing everybody loading up on the Halloween, whatever, costumes and decorations. Speaking of decorations, it affects Marketplace. Do you ever go on Marketplace? Yeah, Marketplace. I've bought a few things on there, mostly like, you know, drum things, since I'm a drummer, but this stuck out to me because all of a sudden you're starting to see Halloween decorations and just Halloween things. Like one of them that I saw was a Darth Vader toaster, and it was like $20. Yeah, for the Darth Vader toaster. Very lightly used, they say. They've kept it good and clean, and it prints out the words Star Wars on the toast as light or as dark as you want it. And the toast turns out as well as you think it would, LOL. So keep that in mind if you see the Darth Vader toaster on Marketplace. Another one is the Halloween Uncle Fester candy dish. Now, what's interesting about this is it is actually a candy dish. So you've got your candy, but right in the middle of it is a very big head of Fester, you know, and so perfect for Halloween. You may want to pick this one up. Here's what's great about this. Evidently, Uncle Fester has moving eyes and has scary moans when people come up. So it's sort of like a motion detector sensitive thing. And people will come to get the candy, and you'll hear Fester moaning and his eyes will move at you. So is it, do you think that it's just way too soon for Halloween or perfect timing?
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0: You know, for movies, have you gone to, well, like Spider-Man, for instance? If you haven't, a lot of people you know probably have gone to see Spider-Man. Spider-Man is breaking box office records again. Spider-Man, Brand New Day, has now grossed over $2 billion globally after just 3 weeks in the theaters. Also, speaking of really good characters and all that, Disney, they had an event that was full of surprises, especially for Marvel fans. Marvel fans are getting ready. The studio revealed a whole bunch of new characters that are going to be joining the X-Men reboot, including Sadie Sink. Sadie Sink was on Stranger Things and did really well on there, and now she gets to talk about her situation with X-Men, and so that's going to be good. Adam Driver, he's also going to be on X-Men, and so that's a huge deal. Also, in the movie world and for TV shows, is that hearing about Hayden Panettiere, her passing away at only age 36, we're not hearing a lot of details any more than that. But also, you kind of can look back at her life and that she had a lot of struggles to get through her life. But in her time where she's been acting, it's been since she was about 4 or 5 years old when she was doing commercials, when she was just a child. And so one of the other gigs that she got is that she was the voice of Disney's A Bug's Life and a mermaid in a school play for Jennifer Aniston's movie, The Object of My Affection. Check this out right here.
1: Dot!
2: Yes, Mother?
1: What did I tell you about trying to fly?
2: Not until my wings grow in.
1: Right.
0: Yeah, so there. So, Hayden Panettiere, I have a feeling you're going to be hearing about a lot of tributes and talking about her life all through the week on Entertainment Tonight type shows and newscasts. There it is. 7:54 now.
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11: Great weather for today. Mostly sunny with a high around 80. Tonight, some scattered clouds, a chance for a couple of showers with a low of 61. Tomorrow, maybe a thunderstorm or two. That'll be mainly south of Wausau, partly or mostly cloudy, highs in the upper 70s. That's the WIFC forecast. I'm 9 News meteorologist Justin Lowe.
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Mars had Carol G up on stage, and they did a duet of that song, and it was fantastic. It made the romantic tour romantic. It really did. 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

0: So how early do you have to get up, huh? Yeah, early risers. You know, we try and help them along because, gosh, it's just tough. It really is. So we talk about the wake-up call and helping people out because you need it. We know that. And so this morning we were asking the question. It was nearly one-third of homeowners think it's rude when house guests do this.
1: Good morning. Is it leave their shoes on when they come in the house?
0: It's not, but I'm with you on that, that I thought that that had to be it. Yeah, because, I mean, do you have any
1: friends
0: that are like that? Like, hey, take your shoes off.
1: Yeah.
0: Yeah, me too. Me too. Yeah, and it's like, all right, I can do that, you know, but yeah, not the answer. Thank you.
2: How about ask them how much they paid for their house?
0: Yeah, you know, every so often that question pops up. It does seem rude, I guess. I don't know. To me, it does. Yeah, just the way they phrase it.
2: Yeah.
0: That's not it, though. Oh, man.
2: Okay.
0: WIFC, hi. What's the answer?
2: Is it leave without saying thank you?
0: It's not that. All right, so tomorrow we're going to try again. Yeah, about 6:45 is when we get started with the wake-up call. And so, yeah, if you're up and at them, try it out. Yeah, the wake-up call with this question. Nearly one-third of homeowners think it's rude when their house guests do this.
3: Stand
0: tomorrow.
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0: because it's 3 days grace. Yeah, don't want to go home tonight. 95.5 WIFC. Say, you've heard of HOAs, haven't you? You know, homeowner associations, you know, and they want to have everything perfect, you know, on everybody's property with these HOAs. So there's one woman who decided to kind of bite back, and she had a video go viral showing off her doing some spray painting on her bushes because the dead bush out front evidently was not green anymore, you know, and so she got written up for it and charged $45. And this has happened more than once. And so with the, you know, the, you know, really beautiful bushes right in front of the house, since they're not green anymore, she thought she would take things into her own hands.
1: They keep charging me $45 for this bush. We're going to fix it today.
0: Yeah. So she pulls out this can of spray paint.
1: It's not dead no more, Becky. They're going to be like, how did it get green? I don't know. But it's green today.
0: So, yeah, if you are going to be part of an HOA at all, you might want to have a little can of green paint standing by, maybe.
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Ah, it's like live Music Central this week. 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Coming up in just a second, see what you can go to and support live music next. 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
2: Hey, it's Nikki Montgomery, and in case you haven't heard, the 2026 Health and Wellness Conference that Elevate was going to do along with the Greater Wausau Chamber of Commerce has been postponed to October. It's still a very relevant and very important conference. It's just going to be happening in October instead of in September. 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

0: You know, when you're watching football, occasionally Packers land on CBS, and so that would be, what, Jim Nance and Tony Romo, normally. And Tony Romo, here in the offseason, has had some issues. He went and played golf, and then, boy, this never happens, right? You play golf and you have some beers, and he got intoxicated, and then he jumped in a car, and then he got pulled over. And then it turned into a thing. And so now get this, CBS, they've got some new promos for football season coming up here. And guess who's not in the promo?
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0: So, you know what, that's the thing, is that Tony Romo is not in these new promos. 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

0: that to you.
1: So I don't know about you, but when I fly, I just try and memorize whatever my flight number is, you know. And I'm one of those guys that has all the little flight apps, you know, so I can keep track of myself and or whoever. You know, that's just the thing. I'm a geek for it. But this was weird. Two American Airlines jets had the exact same call number. And they were headed right towards each other. They were flying over Phoenix. And luckily, air traffic control caught all of this.
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2: If you're on the arrival on the Eagle, you know what? Somebody else has your American 2482 on the arrival. I need you to maintain 10000. Is your company same call sign out of 11800 descending to 10000? I've been working air traffic for 25 years. I've never seen two aircraft pretty much merge with the same call sign. That's pretty incredible. Could have been disastrous, but I'm glad it all worked out.
1: Yeah, roger that.
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11: It's your 9 storm track forecast on WIFC.
12: Mostly sunny and very nice out there for the rest of today, a high near 80. Tonight, partly cloudy, just a small chance of a couple of showers or an isolated storm, low 61. For your Tuesday, more clouds with a chance of scattered showers and a couple of thunderstorms. That'll be mainly in the southern half of the area, highs in the upper 70s. I'm 9 News meteorologist Justin Lowe.

Rams on the radio. That's what we do. Yeah. Monday, August 17th. Just trying to get you through the day. But if you could get outside at all, make sure you do that today. Rain's in the forecast for tomorrow. Not so much today with the highs getting up to 80. WIFC.

0: Just doing a little paperwork here while Somber is rocking out and doing home wrecker. Right now, 9:45, it's Callaway on the rise. Hey, for those of you who are just sitting there kind of going, should we travel to the big city or not? You know what? I'm with you on maybe not every so often. It happened over the weekend when the Air Force Thunderbirds actually performed over Chicago. They do a water and air show, and so they do a lot of things out in the water. And then they go, and then they do the air show with the Air Force Thunderbirds and lots of other planes. But, man, the weather was goofed up, and so I have a feeling a lot of people went, nope, I'm not going to go. And so they had delays, but they did actually get the whole show in. And so it was fascinating to see that. I did realize what I need to do now. It's going to be really expensive if I'm going to go to this show because, you know, they'll do it again next year, is that I have to buy a boat. Because all the best pictures I saw were of people shooting pictures of the Air Force Thunderbirds with the skyline in the background. Yeah, so you can't be in the skyline. You got to be out in the water to get the right angle, right? And so it looks like a lot of people did that. And so, okay, note to self, go buy boat. Okay, check.
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So one of our most fun things over the summer has been to merge. Have you had to do that going onto an interstate? You know, you're coming off a ramp or you're in heavy-duty traffic and somebody wants to merge. And what you're looking for is when they let you merge in is the wave, right? And so, you know, if they acknowledge, hey, thank you for letting me merge, you know, do you do the wave back and forth? Or does that bother you when they don't wave? And you kind of go, look, I went to all this trouble to let you merge and you didn't wave? Where are you at on that, huh? 95.5 WIFC.

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2: It's your 9 storm track forecast on WIFC.
3: Mostly sunny and very nice out there for the rest of today, a high near 80. Tonight, partly cloudy, just a small chance of a couple of showers or an isolated storm, low 61. For your Tuesday, more clouds with a chance of scattered showers and a couple of thunderstorms. That'll be mainly in the southern half of the area, highs in the upper 70s. I'm 9 News meteorologist Justin Lowe.

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0: It's your 9-storm track forecast on WIFC.
5: Mostly sunny and very nice out there for the rest of today, a high near 80. Tonight, partly cloudy, just a small chance of a couple of showers or an isolated storm, low 61. For your Tuesday, more clouds with a chance of scattered showers and a couple of thunderstorms. That'll be mainly in the southern half of the area, highs in the upper 70s. I'm 9 News meteorologist Justin Lowe.

95.5 WIFC. Barbie was a huge hit, so a sequel is a no-brainer. But stories have been going around for several weeks that it's not coming together because certain people want too much money. Those certain people include Margot Robbie, Ryan Gosling, director Greta Gerwig, and her husband slash co-writer Noah Baumbach. They all want significant upfront raises plus increases on back-end payouts. I don't understand the problem. They should get more money for the sequel, considering what a huge hit the first movie was. According to Variety, Margot made $50 million for both starring in and producing the first movie, and Greta Gerwig reportedly pocketed tens of millions herself. Sources say that Warner Brothers has made half a dozen offers over the last few years, and they've all been rejected. One was even supposedly for life-changing money. The studio only has about 4 months to close a deal on the sequel before the rights go back to Mattel. Margot and Ryan both received $12.5 million in salary for Barbie, and Ryan is reportedly asking for $20 million for the sequel. WIFC.

0: could ever say.
1: WIFC Olivia Rodrigo, Stupid Song. 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Returns on the 26th because we're going off the Square this week. So Concerts on the Square will be on the Square on August 26th with Hip Pocket. If you want to see the schedule, you go to wasaevents.org.
2: Cookouts, commutes, construction season. 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That's why you don't just get a forecast here. You get a plan. Plan your week with Chief Meteorologist Justin Lowe and Meteorologist Jackson Garlock. The 9 Storm Track Forecast. 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
6: 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Your life sounds pretty great. 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

0: the backyard.
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0: 95.5 WIOC, school's starting soon, and I'm kind of panicking because I have not purchased any school supplies yet. And I just found out that 32% of shoppers start buying school supplies in early June. Isn't that when school gets out and you're buying school supplies for the next year already? That's crazy. The school supply prices grew 7.3% year over year in 2025. And the average educator spends about $900 out of pocket on classroom materials. So when they're asking you to pick up things like wipes and tissues and those types of things, it's because they're paying for a lot of stuff out of their own pocket. For one child, though, back to school supplies cost about $557. That's a lot of money. And especially when you've got three kids. Oh, boy. WIFC.
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2: It's your 9 storm track forecast on WIFC.
3: Mostly sunny and very nice out there for the rest of today, a high near 80. Tonight, partly cloudy, just a small chance of a couple of showers or an isolated storm, low 61. For your Tuesday, more clouds with a chance of scattered showers and a couple of thunderstorms. That'll be mainly in the southern half of the area, highs in the upper 70s. I'm 9 News meteorologist Justin Lowe.

WIFC. So I was talking about how expensive back to school shopping is for kids, but back to college shopping is even worse. The average household spent about $1,325 on back to college shopping. Yeah, I mean, that makes sense if you got to outfit a dorm. WIFC.

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0: It's your 9 storm track forecast on WIFC.
5: Mostly sunny and very nice out there for the rest of today, a high near 80. Tonight, partly cloudy, just a small chance of a couple of showers or an isolated storm, low 61. For your Tuesday, more clouds with a chance of scattered showers and a couple of thunderstorms. That'll be mainly in the southern half of the area, highs in the upper 70s. I'm 9 News meteorologist Justin Lowe.

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0: 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There's a new list of insults so clever that you don't even realize you've been roasted. Like, intelligence has been chasing you all your life, but you've always been too quick for it. Oh, dang. How about, you're the first person I've known who has actually met their full potential. Ouch. How about, the acoustics in your head must be amazing. 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

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Hey, it's Evan Archer filling in for Belky. Thanks for coming to work today. Got the hits for your Monday afternoon. How about Glass Animals? Here's Heat Waves on WIFC.

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0: It's your 9 storm track forecast on WIFC.
4: Mostly sunny and very nice out there for the rest of today, a high near 80. Tonight, partly cloudy, just a small chance of a couple of showers or an isolated storm, low 61. For your Tuesday, more clouds with a chance of scattered showers and a couple of thunderstorms. That'll be mainly in the southern half of the area, highs in the upper 70s. I'm 9 News meteorologist Justin Lowe.

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0: into the latter part of the month of August. It's time for Concerts Off the Square. We'll explain what that's all about Tuesday morning. Plus, the wake-up call. We're still working on a question. 6:45 in the morning, a little trivia to wake your brain up. 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

Alex Warren, passenger, 95.5 WIFC. Hey, what's going on? It's Evan Archer filling in for Belky. Thanks for hanging out. Keep it here for Benson Boone. Got Taylor Swift on the way, MGK, right after Dua Lipa and DaBaby. Here's Levitating on WIFC.

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Hit it up with all your requests. 715-842-9432. How about Bruno Mars? Here's Risk It All on WIFC.

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1: It's your 9 storm track forecast on WIFC.
2: Scattered light rain and thunder are possible early tonight, otherwise partly cloudy skies. Low 61 with a southwest wind 5 to 10. On Tuesday, partly to mostly cloudy with a chance of scattered rain and thunder, mainly south of Wausau. High 78. 78 again Wednesday with sunshine. On 9 Storm Track, meteorologist Jackson Garlock.

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95.5 WIFC, Justin Bieber and Speed Demon. I'm Evan Archer filling in for Belky. Got the hits to maybe speed the way through the rest of your Monday work day. Here's Mark Amber now, Belong Together, WIFC.

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1: It's your 9 storm track forecast on WIFC.
5: Scattered light rain and thunder are possible early tonight, otherwise partly cloudy skies. Low 61 with a southwest wind 5 to 10. On Tuesday, partly to mostly cloudy with a chance of scattered rain and thunder, mainly south of Wausau. High 78. 78 again Wednesday with sunshine. I'm 9 Storm Track meteorologist Jackson Garlock.

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You've been checking out the Concerts on the Square on Wednesdays. 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We got the Concert Off the Square on Tuesday, August 18th. You can come see Sonic Circus at Kennedy Park in Weston. 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

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I'm Evan Archer filling in for Belky. And got your brand new music from Olivia Rodrigo, Stupid Song, on WIFC.

95.5 WIFC. It's the Drive at 5 with Brickner Motors of Little Chicago. I'm Evan Archer filling in for Belky on the way home. Can crank up the new Papa Roach.

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1: It's your 9 storm track forecast on WIFC.
10: Scattered light rain and thunder are possible early tonight, otherwise partly cloudy skies. Low 61, with a southwest wind 5 to 10. On Tuesday, partly to mostly cloudy, with a chance of scattered rain and thunder, mainly south of Wausau. High 78. 78 again Wednesday with sunshine. On 9 Storm Track, meteorologist Jackson Garlock.

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0: 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The 9 Storm Track Forecast. 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

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That's it for me, Evan Archer. Thanks for hanging out. Stick around for the all-night party with Mike Mathers coming up next. 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
2: It's your 9 storm track forecast on WIFC.
8: Scattered light rain and thunder are possible early tonight, otherwise partly cloudy skies. Low 61, the southwest wind 5 to 10. On Tuesday, partly to mostly cloudy with a chance of scattered rain and thunder, mainly south of Wausau. High 78. 78 again Wednesday with sunshine. I'm 9 Storm Track meteorologist Jackson Garlock.

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